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1: 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Ready to go. Ready to go. Ready to go. Number 39.
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That's when I knew that your heart was scarring. Friends to lovers need a part to star in. Like, wait, babe, let me

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night. 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

special kind of meaning. And here's what I will share with you. That in the process of working on your dreams, you are going to incur a lot of disappointment, a lot of failure, a lot of pain, a lot of setbacks, a lot of defeats. But in the process of doing that, you will discover some things about yourself that you don't know right now.